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Jacksonville. 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
8: 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If you was in the hospital for a couple weeks, what would you do? See, people don't think about these type of things, but these type of things

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You was hurt bad, couldn't go to work, didn't have money. Tell me, what would you do? People don't like to talk about these type of things, but these things happen in life. I'm telling you.

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0: Hot 106.5 presents Historically Hot, an inside look at our stories. Willie Dennis. Willie F. Clayton Dennis, born March 14, 1926 in Jacksonville, Florida, a librarian, educator, civil rights activist, and Florida state legislator, Dennis was the first African-American chief of children's services for the Jacksonville Public Library System. She served for 10 years as president of the Jacksonville branch of the NAACP, where she was pivotal in the creation of the annual Martin Luther King Jr. Breakfast. Throughout her career, Dennis faced racism, even being the target of a mail bomb attack. But she never let that stop her from serving the people. Willie Dennis was elected to the 15th District of the Florida House of Representatives for two terms. In 1993, Representative Dennis became the first legislator to introduce two bills in the House of Representatives relating to the Rosewood, Florida massacre of 1923. Willie Dennis died March 9th, 2012, at the age of 85. Historically Hot, telling our stories from Hot 106.5, the soul of Duval.
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10: 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The Soul of Duval. 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

good evening to you. Welcome to the Quiet Storm on High 106.5, the soul of Duval. Yours truly, AC Sharp. Another opportunity for my girl Dee Dee to pay your bills happens tomorrow morning. That $1,000 keyword happens at 8. Night has arrived. Let's get things going.

0: Up 106.5, the soul of Duval. Didi in the morning, paying your bills weekdays five times a day. Your next chance happens tomorrow morning at 8. There's no place I'd rather to be than here with you inside the quiet storm. I'm AC Shaw, by the way. And sometimes life can definitely come at you very fast, meaning work, the kids, school. Sometimes we forget to enjoy those special moments. So, fellas, your lady deserves a night out. I have the perfect place for you. Brand new on the scene to 904 Paradise Restaurant and Lounge. 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Open Wednesday through Thursday and Sunday, I should say. That's Wednesday through Sunday. And you get a chance to do that by clicking on the contest link and register to experience paradise in Duval. 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

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The Quiet Storm playing your nighttime soundtrack. I'm AC Shaw. 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No rushing, just taking their time. It's Drew Hill. Ready for the next verses. Sure.

0: on 106.5, the soul of Duval. 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That's five opportunities at $1,000. Your next chance is tomorrow morning at 8, giving you an opportunity to catch your breath. That's the effect of the quiet storm. I'm AC Shaw, and especially if you're traveling on I-295 or the Buckman Bridge, I got you covered for 4 hours, that is, as we get closer to the 11 o'clock hour. Word to the wise, to my dating folk on the dating scene, creating those profiles, AI is definitely not a way to go, especially if you're wanting to show your true self. Now, you can use AI if you're going to be promoting your event on the flyers, making videos, advertisements, always a good thing. Speaking of which, you still have time to get your business heard on our Shop 904 ad campaign. Yeah, it's going on right now. Heard across all of our CMG Jacksonville stations. 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Still to come, I got the OJs and a pair of duets, including Mimi, teaming up with Boyz II Men, and Avant hooking up with Kiki Wyatt for a classic. As the quiet storm continues on Hot 106.5, we are the soul of Duval.
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0: 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I'm telling you, get into an accident, make the call. Top Dog Law.
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Taking you back to High Point High School in Prince George's County. That's in Maryland, up north with a cold wind blow. That's why I'm here in South Florida. 1997, my junior year. Welcome to the Quiet Storm on Hot 106.5, the soul of Duval. I'm AC Shaw, bringing back those memories, hopefully bringing back some fond ones for you. Don't forget, another chance at DD paying your bills with $1,000. That happens tomorrow morning, 8 a.m., bright and early. $1,000 could be yours. 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

0: 106.5, the soul of Duval. DD in the morning, paying your bills 5 times a day, weekdays. Your next chance happens tomorrow morning at 8. $1,000 to pay that late credit card bill with that ridiculous APR rate. Yeah, I know. Welcome to the Hump Night. This is your quiet storm. I'm AC Shaw as we get deeper into the night with good vibes only. And I'm putting positive vibes out there for you to win that cash. Hopefully you've already downloaded our free Hot 106.5 app to be in it to win it. Yeah, easy to play. We got 5 opportunities. That means tomorrow morning, that first keyword happens at 8 a.m. But another one happens at 10 a.m., noon, 2, and 5 p.m. Now, once you hear that keyword, enter it within the Hot 106.5 app within 30 minutes. Now, this is very important. You have to answer your phone. 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
1: 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Bob Hayes. Robert Lee Hayes, nicknamed Bullet Bob, was a sports legend from Jacksonville, Florida, who dominated track and field as a sprinter and professional football player. After winning 2 gold medals at the 1964 Summer Olympics, he held the title of World's Fastest Human at the Tokyo 1964 Olympic Games. He played as a split end in the National Football League for the Dallas Cowboys, where he played 10 of his 11 seasons. Hayes is the only athlete to win both an Olympic gold medal and a Super Bowl ring. Bob Hayes died at the age of 59 in 2002. Today, the Bob Hayes Invitational Track and Field Meet is the premier event held every year for middle and high school track athletes from across the country. The organization named after Hayes also provides scholarships for students, too. Historically Hot, telling our stories from Hot 106.5, the soul of Duval.
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wanted the Range Rover, and you ain't have a dollar in your pocket. 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

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Inside the Quiet Storm on Hot 106.5, the soul of Duval. I'm AC Jean. Another chance at that $1,000 with Didi in the morning happens tomorrow morning at 8.

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0: 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Didi in the morning, paying your bills weekdays five times a day. Your next opportunity happens tomorrow morning at 8. Yours truly, I'm AC Shaw. Thank you so much for indulging me for your quiet storm, the music, the moments, and of course, the memories. And we are exactly 4 days away from Didi's Duval Day Party. And of course, our 27th annual Community Day. Ritz Theater and Museum. What a day it's going to be this coming Saturday. All of Jacksonville will be out. Entertainment, fun for the family, food, and our very own DJ Holiday bringing the vibes for the ultimate day party. Now, my man Sean Knight, it looks like he has a few more VIP passes. So tomorrow evening, 5 p.m. on your ride home, play Black Card Declined. 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Still to come, we got more of your music, including the lovely Summer Walker makes her appearance, a classic from yesteryears. Rose Royce makes her appearance. That starts off the next set as your quiet storm continues on Hot 106.5, the soul of Duval.
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6: When you came to us, you ain't have a dollar in your pocket. You heard it was zero down, and you left in a car.

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lights of downtown to the quiet streets of Mandarin. Jacksonville Evening's just got a soundtrack. I'm AC Shaw. This is The Quiet Storm on Hot 106.

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11: 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See, people don't think about these type of things, but these

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Happy Thursday, September 10th. It's Morning Inspiration on Hot 106.5, The Soul of Duval. I'm Wanda P. Of course, we are jumpstarting the day for you with Kirk Franklin. Coming up, we're going to remind you what we're praying about this week. And we got some great music, including this classic from Tremaine Hawkins, The Potter's House, on Hot 106.5 and Morning Inspiration.

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1: What are you trying to say, Yolanda? Look, forget about all that other junk. This battle ain't yours.

Morning Inspiration on Hot 106.5, the soul of Duval. Happy Thursday to you, everybody. Great to have you waking up with us every weekday morning as we bring you Morning Inspiration to jumpstart your day, help you to get off to a great start, all right? So our prayer for you today, great things ahead for this day for you. Well, this is the time we do our prayer reminder or our prayer check-in, as I sometimes call it. And this week, we're praying for those dealing with sickle cell disease that are in our area. You know, September is Sickle Cell Disease Awareness Month, and we want to bring awareness to those who are suffering and dealing with this disease, this sometimes debilitating disease. We call those people sickle cell warriors. So sickle cell warriors, we're praying for you this week because we know it is going to get better after a while. It's Morning Inspiration on 106.5.

0: Morning Inspiration on Hot 106.5. Happy Thursday. I'm Wanda P. Jumpstarting the day for you and family. 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

All right, everybody, I'm Wanda P. Time for me to step aside with morning inspiration. Up ahead, DD in the morning, I'm going to join you there with news and information. And tomorrow morning, 5 a.m., if you tune in, we're going to jumpstart your Friday and your weekend. Here's your verse of the day, Colossians chapter 3, verse 23. Whatever you do, work at it with all your heart as working for the Lord, not for human masters. All right, that's a good word. Take that with you throughout this day, and we'll see you back on the air.

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0: 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Good morning. It's Dee Dee in the morning, and welcome to the show. It is Thursday, y'all. It is Thursday.
1: Thursday.
0: Yes, it is. Good morning to Trey G.
1: Good morning. Good morning.
0: Hey, good morning. Good morning to comedian J.J. Williamson.
2: Good morning, good morning, good morning, good people.
0: JJ still coming to us live from L.A., y'all, as he's out here doing it big. Hey, make sure you actually watch his comedy special. That's what's doing it. When I tell you everybody's talking about your comedy special,
2: everybody's
0: talking about how funny it is. If you have not seen it, you have got to get to YouTube right now. Go subscribe to J.J. Williamson's YouTube channel. It would be The Real J.J. from The Sip. 2P.
2: 2P. Called Overlook, man. Mm-hmm. So please hit the subscribe button. Spread the word. Watch it. Watch it again. Watch it while you're washing dishes. Watch it while you're in the bathroom. It's that good.
0: And
2: it's
0: that's
2: that
0: why JJ has been summoned to LA, because his comedy special is that good, everybody. So make sure you watch it. Let's get right to the five things. Here we go.
3: Number one.
4: The five things you need to know right now on Dee Dee in the Morning.
0: First thing you need to know right now, y'all saw this, Jimmy Kimmel, his show is ending.
1: I've heard about these.
0: In 2027, they say it's done. According to this, his contract has not been renewed. The show will end after 24 seasons on the air. Mm. Some people are saying, is it because of, you know, ABC has been fighting and Kimmel has been fighting with Trump?
1: Right.
0: And they're wondering if Donald Trump did it.
1: Yeah, if he got something to do with it. Mm-hmm. Now, I did hear that ABC actually released a statement and said that they haven't made a decision on whether the show is ending or coming back. So they saying that the rumors aren't true, but a lot of people saying that it is true.
0: Golly. Yeah. After 24 years on the air, mm-hmm. I'd go, let me get to 25. Just give me a 25.
1: Right.
0: That's what I would ask for.
1: First Colbert, now him, right?
0: Yeah, because mm-hmm. all because of your president can't take them talking about him.
1: Yeah.
0: Instead of, like, cleaning up his act mm-hmm. and doing better, he would refuse. He would say, I'm going to get rid of you then.
1: Right. Like a dictator.
0: Instead of cleaning up his act. But nonetheless. All right. What you got?
2: All right. Well, let's talk about the NFL. You know, the NFL season kicked off last night. Had an amazing game, a game with the Super Bowl rematch. Now we have a game tonight overseas, over in Australia. We got the L.A. Rams versus the San Francisco 49ers. Now, I'm kind of disappointed in the 49ers, man, because they did something super foul. So they flew one of their players over, Brandon Willis. Flew him over to the over to Australia, 16-hour flight mm-hmm. for week one, just to cut him.
0: Nuh-uh.
1: Wow.
2: Just to cut
0: Wait
2: him.
0: Wait a minute.
2: Flew him over 16 hours.
0: What they doing in Australia?
2: Well, they playing, the NFL is going global now.
0: Okay.
2: So they playing their very first football game over there in Australia in Melbourne, man. But to fly this man over 16 hours just to bring him into the office and say, we're going to release you, and sent him right back the same day.
0: Yeah. They saying the NFL having some issues this year, huh?
2: Yeah, man, you know, money problems, and, you know, they trying to keep going global and everything, man,
0: Hold on, I know what I saw, too, and I saw this the other day, JJ. They were saying that the guy, who I think is so cute, and everybody was loving him because he talked about God, Mendoza, didn't he win?
2: Mendoza.
0: Was he the Heisman Trophy winner?
2: He was the Heisman
0: and
2: Trophy
0: he's
2: winner.
0: Not
2: he was
0: starting.
2: Number one.
0: He's not starting, they're saying. Wow.
2: Just because you're the number one pick, man, you know, they want you to really get familiar with the playbook, man. You know, they feel like, he's young, man, but they feel like sometime this year he will be starting.
0: Okay, good. I was like, that's messed up.
1: Yeah, shouts out to him, man. Can we talk about Tia Kemp real quick, man?
0: And now, who is she again?
1: Tia Kemp is Rick Ross's baby mama.
0: Is this why she's famous?
1: Yeah, this is the one that be licking her teeth when she get on social media. Yeah.
0: She could cuss people out good.
1: Oh, she cuss so well. Even when it's so good that she cussed Charleston White out and actually won in the cousin match. But now she is turning her sights on Tokyo Toni, which is Blac Chyna's mama. She called the food stamp office on Tokyo Toni, saying that she's been abusing her food stamps. Check this out.
5: And how can I assist you with this claim?
6: I'm not sure if you're familiar with this lady named Tokyo Toni. Now, her name is Shalana Hunter, okay? She's getting y'all food stamps. She's buying food with those food stamps and not eating the food. She's going and packing this food up, putting it in a foil, and sending it out on cart tables near the College of Howard University. And she's feeding these kids. The food is cold, it's flies flying everywhere. It just looks like a hot mess. Now, mind you, this She's been on 89 television networks throughout her life. Now, I need y'all to make sure this don't get another food stamp because she's not eating the food. Also, she ain't got no little children. I need to know how she's getting approved for these food stamps. Because if she ain't got no little kids and I ain't got no little kids, how can I get some? Because I'm going to eat mine.
5: I see. I'll have to take a look at my resource, guys. But just to make sure I understand correctly, the reason for your call today is to report a fraud claim. Is that correct?
6: Yes.
1: Talk about pity.
0: Ain't she?
1: That is so wrong. That is very petty, man.
0: When these two gonna just get on and do a show together?
1: Never weary.
0: They need to.
1: They did have a show together, but that's why they kind of beefing, because they got into it.
0: They need to do another one. They need to stop getting into it. They petty as hell. Okay.
1: Absolutely.
0: All right. Thank you for that, Trey. Yeah. Hey, listen, those are five. We need somebody to play our $1,000 minute game. You answer 10 questions correctly this morning, and you're going to win some cash at 833-TALK-TO-DEEDEE.
1: That's 833-825-5233.
0: It's DEEDEE in the morning.
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3: There's a broken down car on I-95 southbound at Lem Turner Boulevard. That's on the right shoulder of the road. And just before the Main Street Bridge southbound, the right lane is blocked. And on I-10 heading eastbound, that's looking good. That's traffic. I'm Beverly Bentley Steele.
0: All right, Wanda P. Good morning. Give us the latest.
7: Yes, good morning, DeeDee, and good morning to you. Happy Thursday. Well, DeeDee, our TV news partner, Action News Jax, was planning a debate working with the University of North Florida. And they invited U.S. Senator Ashley Moody, along with her opponent, State Representative Angie Nixon, to debate. Of course, State Rep Nixon confirmed that she would participate. But, oh, Ashley, she had something to say. I'll read it for you. Quote, I'm running against someone who is truly anti-American and is a Democrat socialist. As far as I've seen, what she says when she takes the stage, which is, quote, the Communist Manifesto and, quote, cop killers. As the wife of a law enforcement officer and someone who has many roles as a judge and prosecutor, defended our Constitution and fought against big government, I'm not going to give stage or any attention to that. Child, you know what Ashley's running from, that $10 million question. But anyway, I digress. State Rep Angie Nixon responded, and she said, quote, unelected Ashley Moody's unhinged rhetoric and refusal to debate isn't strength. It's pure cowardice. Runaway Ashley is dodging this debate because she's terrified of the millions of Floridians across the state who are sick and tired of her corporate corruption and refusal to actually work for the people of Florida. Y'all, you know we're going to keep you posted. Let's look at today's weather this afternoon. Scattered showers and thunderstorms to develop this afternoon. The high around 90 degrees. Coming up at 8 a.m., your first opportunity to do what? Win $1,000. 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
0: Jacksonville, it's time to celebrate our community in a big way. Saturday, September 12th. And join me, DeeDee, in the morning from Hot 106.5 at the legendary Ritz Theater and Museum for the Ritz Community Day and DeeDee's Duval Day Party from 11 a.m. until 2 p.m. Come out and shop local with dozens of Black-owned and small businesses, unique vendors, food trucks, music, family fun, and community resources. 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
15: 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Jacksonville mornings, where it can be 80 degrees before breakfast and raining after lunch. Whatever the weather brings, we've got your mornings covered.

0: Good morning. It's Didi in the morning. Yes, it is. Guys, let's do this. What is today?
1: Ooh, that is a great question.
0: It's Thursday.
1: Today is September 10th.
0: It's September 10th. Let's get right to the hot topics because did you guys see and hear what your president is offering? It sounds to me he's trying to buy a vote.
1: Oh, God.
0: This man is trying to buy your vote, but did you hear what the price was? Let's get into it right now. Here we go.
2: Hot topics. We back on that.
3: Thanks.
2: Only on Didi in the morning.
0: Donald Trump is offering Americans basically $5,000, y'all.
1: Lord,
0: I promise you.
1: I will say this. It is no politics Thursday now.
0: But I have to.
1: Yeah, I know
0: we
1: it.
0: We have to.
1: I had to just throw that out there.
0: I'm going to throw this out there, y'all. This shows you how much they want your vote.
1: Yeah.
0: That they're willing to put a price on it pretty much. Take a listen to this. Yeah.
4: Because of our economic, tremendous economic success, I will issue a dividend to every adult citizen in the United States of America for $5,000.
0: And it was a stipulation, though. That was to make sure that they, you know,
1: spent the money in America.
0: And about the midterms, basically voting Republican. But he's sitting here talking about the economy is good when they said gas prices are the highest we've seen in forever, years.
1: Y'all in charge right now.
0: Right.
1: What's happening with right now?
0: Right.
1: And what happened to them checks that you were supposed to be giving out? But, and not to mention, what you just said and did is highly illegal.
0: Yeah, but you mean, which checks you talking about when he was saying the tariffs?
1: Pick one.
0: Yeah, the tariffs we're supposed to get on money from the tariffs.
1: The Doge.
0: We're supposed to get money from Doge.
1: Like, all type of promises have been made about checks that we have not seen.
0: True.
1: What makes this one any different? And not to mention, this is highly illegal, what you just said.
0: I feel like I'm in a tug of war with my mama and daddy ain't paying child support.
1: Come on,
0: he ain't paying them checks. He ain't bringing them checks to his train. Look, America, you see how he doing it?
1: We out here bad, bro. Right. Out here bad.
0: Can we please talk about Coi Leray's daddy? I always forget that Benzino is Coi Leray's daddy.
1: Yeah. Benzino was chiming in about the whole Fat Joe N-word conversation. Here's his two cents.
5: The people who are disagreeing with Joe, that's the lens they see black culture. They don't see it through a hip-hop lens, and people have to understand that. And y'all got to understand what Joe's lens is, all right? Now, of course, the lens of black culture is way broader than hip hop. But hip hop is what brought Latino and blacks together. All right. That's the great thing about hip hop. But we're not going to act like there's a separation when it comes to Latino and black people. When it comes to the island of Puerto Rico or the island of Cuba or even Cubans in Miami, Venezuelans, a lot of fair skin, very light skin towards white skin Latinos don't rock with dark skin Latinos anyway, which are black people. And another thing, there is no such thing as Afro Latino. I don't give a who agrees, who disagrees. There is no such. Afro is a hairstyle. I used to have an Afro. Afro back then did represent black power.
0: I've heard that, though, and people used to say that. Because at one point, they were trying to say Afro-American, right? Then people were like, we ain't no hairstyle. First, they were like, we ain't no just no color.
1: Yeah.
0: Then we ain't just no hairstyle.
1: Well, when are we going to be satisfied?
0: Second of all, never.
1: Right, JJ? But I'm thinking Afro is just an abbreviation for African.
0: I agree.
1: Yeah, I think it's a little literal. And I also think it's different cultures use it differently.
0: Mm-hmm.
1: But I think you're looking a little too literal at the word.
0: Hey, if that's what they want to call themselves, let them. But you got the Benzino?
1: Yeah. Ancestry.com would say there's a such thing as Afro-Latino.
0: Yeah.
1: They would say that, you know? Genetics would prove that there's a such thing as Afro-Latino.
0: And genetics would prove there's a neck somewhere.
1: A who?
0: But just not one in Benzino's family.
6: Yeah.
1: Stop that.
6: Yeah.
1: Coi Leray got a neck.
0: She got a neck with her pretty self.
1: Got it from my mom.
6: Thank God.
0: All right. Listen, finally, Jalen Brown. Let's talk about him.
1: Yep. So, Jalen Brown was talking about priorities of his household growing up.
0: No, wait a minute. And this is the one now who's getting ready to play with LeBron in
1: the 76ers. Mm-hmm. You know, he was traded from the Celtics.
0: Yeah.
1: Boston Celtics. Well, now he's talking about priorities in his house.
7: It's my mom. She used to always say, if you lie, you'll cheat. If you cheat, you'll steal. Mm-hmm. If you steal, you'll kill. I don't know why. It's just engraved in my brain. I don't know. So the worst thing you could do in our household was to lie. Like, your integrity was so important, even from a 3-4-year-old. Like, if I got in trouble at school in my earliest memories, right, it wouldn't even matter the crime I committed. If I lied to my mother about it, if I did it or not,
6: yeah,
7: would be worse than the actual punishment of what I actually did.
0: Mm.
1: Huh. I like that.
3: Yeah.
1: Did we have the same mamas?
0: Yeah.
1: I feel like as black people, we all had a similar or the same experience growing up.
0: Yeah. If you lie to your mama, man.
1: Yeah. If you lie, you'll steal. If you steal, you'll kill.
0: That phrase we learned that. What, JJ?
3: Jalen Brown sounded like it was a very military type of vibe in his house right there.
1: Thanks.
3: Yeah. It seemed like he had to make up his bed before he even opened the door to come out and brush his teeth.
1: Yeah.
3: It sounded like it wasn't no fun books. It wasn't no Curious George.
0: Hold on a second. Clearly, JJ's mama allowed him to lie.
1: Yeah. Yeah, for real.
0: JJ
3: my
0: was lying.
3: My mama taught me how to lie. Hey, look here, tell your dad. I was here about 7.
0: All right, listen. Those are your hot topics. Coming up, we got our $1,000 minute game. All right, it's Didi in the Morning.
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6: There's a broken down car on I-10 eastbound at the ramp to I-95 northbound. And it's also busy on I-10 eastbound before Lane to pass Cassett. And it's busy on the west beltway heading southbound approaching the Buckman Bridge. That's traffic. I'm Beverly Bentley Steed.
0: Wanda P, come on, let us know. What's going on in Jacksonville?
8: Hey, Didi, good morning and good morning to you. Remember a couple of weeks ago, I told you about a community meeting that City Council member Reggie Gaffney Jr. held regarding retention ponds, and that meeting came as a result of two children within a couple weeks of each other, who are autistic, by the way, drowned in those ponds. Well, from that meeting a couple of weeks ago, a Jacksonville Special Committee on Drowning Prevention group was formed by the City Council, and they held their first meeting this week. Here's City Council Member Reggie Gaffney Jr.
9: Before we can even move forward, I think we need to identify the high-risk ponds and the low-risk ponds, because like I said, I mean, if it's over 1,500 ponds, we're not going to be able to do everything for every pond. But what we can do as a committee, I think what we need to identify, and this is what we could do now, is to identify the high-risk ponds and potentially put some type of guardrails or safeguards in place.
8: Now, Gaffney Jr. is also the chair of that committee, this special committee, and their next meeting is set for September 23rd. We're going to continue to follow this for you. Well, let's look at today's weather. Scattered storms and showers to develop this afternoon. The high around 90, and still ahead. Coming at 8 a.m., a keyword drop in Didi Pays Your Bills. You could win a $1,000. I'm Wanda P. More Didi in the Mornings on the way. 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
0: Hey, good Thursday morning to you. It's Didi in the morning looking for Trey G right now to find out what's trending with Trey.
1: Hey, if you've been keeping track of all the banned foods that we cannot eat right now.
0: I saw another one.
1: Because they are recalled. I have three more, actually, that I've seen in the past week. I was trying to give it a little time, you know what I'm saying? Right. Let people kind of like eat stuff.
0: Or you wanted to accumulate a list.
1: I wanted to let people enjoy themselves, but now we got to ruin it for them.
0: Okay.
1: They say over 1,500 pounds of pork have been recalled over listeria contamination risk, they see.
0: Dang it, not a good pork chop, ham hock,
1: ribs,
0: bacon.
1: Just in time for the holiday season, right? Mm-hmm. They say the FDA also recalled frozen mixed berries after possible E. coli contamination as well. And then also they recalled extra virgin olive oil due to contamination with ingredients not approved by human for human consumption.
0: Olive oil now.
1: Extra virgin olive oil.
0: Right.
3: That extra virgin, though. That's one of my favorites.
1: Yes.
3: I got three bottles of those in there.
0: Of that extra virgin.
3: The extra virgin.
1: Now, while the food might be safe, what you cook the food in is not safe.
0: God dang it.
1: Be mindful.
0: Hold on a second. Let me see. What can I put on this air we about to eat?
1: Oh, yeah. You going to air fry.
0: Yeah.
1: Air fry everything.
0: Air fry.
1: Yeah.
0: All right. Well, JJ? Go ahead.
3: I was just going to say, all that pork they recalled, send it to me. It don't need but some extra seasoning.
0: And just smother it. All right. Coming up, comedian J.J. Williamson has to talk to us about how things have changed in his life since the release of his comedy special, Overlook. That's on the way. It's Didi in the Morning.
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0: Hot 106.5, the soul of Duval. 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It's Didi in the morning. Trey G and comedian JJ Williams. So you guys know I love when we get a chance to talk to this woman because she is so informed on everything that is entertainment and news from its only entertainment. Please welcome journalist and blogger, Miss Marie Davis.
1: All right.
2: Hey, welcome, crew. Thank you so much for having me.
0: Yeah. Okay, Marie, well, let's talk about some things. The first thing I need to talk to you about would have to be this. Todd Tucker. I saw something. Todd used to be married to Candy.
2: Yeah. Yep.
0: And wasn't he a producer or something like that before he got married to her?
2: I believe so. He was a producer on the show. So that's how they met.
0: Okay. Yep. So he's doing his own reality show?
2: He's doing a divorce documentary. He dropped a 2-minute trailer called Till Divorce Do Us Part, premiering in theaters in October. It follows him signing the divorce papers and dealing with the aftermath. Now the trailer touches on infidelity accusations, and Todd is discussing his own mental health struggles after the split, including thoughts of self-harm. So this part deserves a gentle tone, but Candy shared in June, and by telling Andy Cohen that she has no regrets about the marriage, saying it was good while it lasted, it just didn't work.
0: Wow.
2: Now, reactions online is mixed. Some are calling it a scheme that Todd set up. Others are saying that men deserve to tell their side of the story too.
0: Okay.
2: Now, whatever you think about the timing, when someone says that they're struggling with self-harm, that part isn't for jokes.
0: I don't think so either. Yeah, you know? Trey, go ahead, because you were like...
1: I like what Marie said. This part deserves a gentle tone. I do like that.
2: It does.
1: I instantly calmed down when you said that. But no, I think you are 100% right. I do think Todd, especially if he had... Because he did say that he looked at his gun a couple of times during their divorce, is what he said in the documentary. So if there's anything like that kind of went on and he wants to get that off his chest, I do feel like he should be provided a safe space.
0: I agree.
1: But it do show you we in different times when men start talking about the divorce more than women do.
0: Yeah.
3: Amen.
1: We in different times.
0: Okay. And what is it?
2: I mean, I always like to hear the men's side of the story, too. You know, I want to hear about your struggles and, what's going on with you there.
1: That's refreshing.
0: Mm-hmm. I think women want to learn that. Okay, here's another one I needed to talk to you about. That would be, what is the story with Nori and Nas's ex or something? What is the story about a lawsuit?
2: Oof, Lord. So Carmen Bryan, who is Nas' child's mother, she filed a lawsuit alleging that Nori sexually assaulted her at a Manhattan nightclub in 1999 while he was promoting an album.
0: Mm.
2: Now, she said she stayed silent for over 25 years, citing that the culture of sexism in 90s hip hop. And also she read the Cassie's lawsuit against Diddy, and that brought back memories. Mm. Pushed her to come forward now. Now she's claiming that Nori did in fact apologize once he realized who she was, and again weeks later at a birthday party for her and Nas's daughter.
1: Wow.
2: Now she says she told Jay-Z about the incident. Jay-Z offered to confront Nori, but she asked him not to. Nori has yet to publicly respond to this lawsuit. 27 years later.
0: Mm.
2: You know, she's saying that the culture at the time is exactly why it took this long, and I can understand that.
0: Me too.
2: It's a heavy topic, and you got to come forward.
1: The 90s hip hop, I ain't gonna lie to you. 90s hip hop was a different time and era, it feel like, man. Ooh,
0: That's crazy
1: And it's terrible timing, too, because he in a really terrible beef with Vlad TV.
0: Yeah, he is. But here's the other thing. So if she said she told Jay-Z and Jay-Z was going to confront, now does Jay-Z get called into this lawsuit now because he's a witness?
1: Maybe.
0: Right?
1: Maybe.
0: That's what I'm wondering. Okay, here's another one I wanted to talk about, and that would be a passenger duct taped. What's going on here?
2: Ooh, child, this one is very messy. An American Airlines flight from Dallas to Newark was diverted to Baltimore after a passenger identified as 67-year-old Lane Lundeen, who allegedly became violent and hurled racial slurs and anti-gay slurs at a Black flight attendant and another passenger. Now, witnesses says they say that he was intoxicated. He started yelling about Jesus and hell, and he even got physical, biting at passengers to try to restrain him. I know.
0: So then I get why he was duct taped then. Hell.
2: Exactly. So 3 passengers used zip ties and duct tape provided by the crew to hold him down until the plane landed, and police eventually removed him from the plane.
1: Oh,
2: he was later identified and fired from his job as a Tuscan real estate agent once the employer found out. Like, yeah. This is what you call citizen's arrest. 30,000 feet in the air.
0: What's wrong? Wait, hold on a second. Wait, Marie. JJ, what's wrong?
3: I just pray that it was a short flight. I mean, if the man had to use the bathroom, why the man need to hit this button?
1: Shut up.
3: Oh, my God.
1: I ain't going to lie to you.
2: And I don't know if you've seen the picture, but he's really strapped.
1: Yeah.
2: They tied him down.
1: I was just about to say that they duct taped him from the rooter to the tooter. They duct taped him all over.
3: Hey, but anytime you got duct tape in the area, man, that means something to fall apart. So I'm scared of that plane right there.
0: I think they all have that. That's an emergency kit. That's in their emergency kit. It's some duct tape. Gotta be. It's gotta be. All right. You know, if somebody wants to find out more information, what's going on in entertainment, how do they find you, Marie, and tell them where to go?
2: Yes, you can catch all of the entertainment coverage over at It's Only Entertainment on Facebook and Instagram. Check out our website, itsonlyentertainment.net. That is where the tea gets poured first. Follow me on IG _MarieDavid for more. Thank you so much, Dee Dee, Trey G, and JJ. It was fun.
0: All right, listen, we appreciate when you're on. I love it. By the way, let me just shout out to It's Only Entertainment because I love that, where the tea gets poured first.
1: Come on, stop playing.
2: Yes.
0: I love that. I know it'd be hot tea, so make sure y'all follow them and make sure you follow this woman right here. Y'all clap it up, Miss Marie Davis.
1: All right, Marie.
0: It's Dee Dee in the morning.
4: 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You're listening to Dee Dee in the Morning. 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
5: I-10 eastbound is busy, the West Beltway off ramp, and before Lane to before McDuff, there's a broken down car at the ramp to I-95 northbound. On 95 northbound, it's slow from Bowden to past the University. The West Beltway slows southbound from Roosevelt to the Buckman Bridge, northbound at Commonwealth and Lem Turner. East Beltway is busy southbound Merrill to St. John's Bluff. That's traffic. I'm Beverly Bentley Steele.
0: All right, Wanda P. Good morning. Give us the latest.
6: Yes, good morning, Dee Dee, and good morning to you. Happy Thursday. Well, Dee Dee, our TV news partner, Action News Jax, was planning a debate working with the University of North Florida. And they invited U.S. Senator Ashley Moody, along with her opponent, State Representative Angie Nixon, to debate. Of course, State Rep Nixon confirmed that she would participate. But, oh, Ashley, she had something to say. I'll read it for you. Quote, I'm running against someone who is truly anti-American and is a Democrat socialist. As far as I've seen, what she says when she takes the stage, which is, quote, the Communist Manifesto and, quote, cop killers. As the wife of a law enforcement officer and someone who has many roles as a judge and prosecutor, defended our Constitution and fought against big government, I'm not going to give stage or any attention to that. Child, you know what Ashley's running from, that $10 million question. But anyway, I digress. State Rep Angie Nixon responded, and she said, quote, unelected Ashley Moody's unhinged rhetoric and refusal to debate isn't strength. It's pure cowardice. Runaway Ashley is dodging this debate because she's terrified of the millions of Floridians across the state who are sick and tired of her corporate corruption and refusal to actually work for the people of Florida. Y'all, you know we're going to keep you posted. Let's look at today's weather. This afternoon, scattered showers and thunderstorms to develop this afternoon. The high around 90 degrees. Coming up at 8 a.m., your first opportunity to do what? Win $1,000. 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
0: Jacksonville, it's time to celebrate our community in a big way. 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

I-95 northbound at the ramp from Bush Drive. A crash on the East Beltway northbound at the ramp to Phillips Highway. A broken down car on the West Beltway southbound at the ramp from Old St. Augustine Road. I-10 eastbound's busy at the West Beltway to McDuff, and a broken down truck at the ramp to 95 northbound. That's traffic. I'm Beverly Bentley Steele.

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0: 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It's Didi in the morning, and let me just tell everybody right now. Number one, we got to get to the hot topics. The baby has a restaurant. Okay. And we talked about a little bit of it yesterday. And Trey, you told us what? It was like the prices are astronomical.
1: Yeah, the prices are crazy. It's like $30 for an egg roll.
0: All right. Well, the baby is addressing why there is a $30 egg roll in his restaurant. Y'all got to hear what's in it. All you ladies who think you can cook, take a listen. Here we go.
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0: Before we even get to that, we got to talk about Kodak Black. All right. So, rapper Kodak Black. Now they're saying criminal charges have been dismissed on him. What was he in trouble for? Because I saw where they were coming to arrest him, but he had to finish his plate of food.
1: Yeah, you know, when you get a good plate of food, especially if it's new, you got to get at least 4 bites out of it.
0: And that's what they said. Kodak Black was like, let me finish my food before y'all arrest me.
1: I think they pulled him over for like a drug trafficking violation, if I'm not mistaken.
0: Okay.
1: They arrested him for drug trafficking, but it seemed like he done beat the case.
4: Now Florida rapper Kodak Black no longer charged with running from the law. The 29-year-old Pompano Beach native, whose real name is Bill Capri, won his case in court Tuesday when a judge dismissed the charge accusing him of fleeing and eluding law enforcement. The allegations date back to February when a Broward sheriff's deputy pulled up behind Capri along Northwest 18th Avenue and MLK Jr. Boulevard. Capri was driving a Jeep Grand Cherokee. Court documents say the deputy called out to Capri saying, "What's going on, boss? You good?" And Capri responded, "Fine," and drove away from the scene. Mm. The motion to dismiss goes on to say the deputy did not request Capri's license, did not request a copy of insurance, did not step away from his patrol vehicle to engage with Capri or give a lawful order in any meaningful way. The judge dismissed the charge.
0: Okay, hold on a second.
1: Damn drug traffickers. Kodak said, I got somewhere to be.
0: Yeah, but hold on a second. So it was, I'm with Kodak then.
1: He said fine and drove off.
0: Yeah.
1: You can't do that, bro.
0: But hold on a second. He answered, the question was done. You were done.
1: Fine.
0: I get it. I get it.
5: And you know, he probably got pulled off on one of them rocky roads. So when he said he pulled off, he probably shot the pebbles. Pellets.
0: He just said, hey, wait a minute, y'all. This dude just said fine and drove off.
5: Yeah, he did.
0: Drove off. I love it.
1: I got to use that one,
0: boy. That is great.
1: And he got off. Damn, man.
0: All right.
5: Oh, boy.
0: Shouts out to Kodak Black, y'all.
1: Yes,
0: Kodak
1: indeed.
0: Black. Hey, the baby, the rapper the baby is in trouble now about his restaurant.
1: No Knife Chicken and Waffles is the name of the baby's restaurant. He has on the menu a bunch of different items that are priced crazy is what people are saying. He even has like a $45 soul food waffle on the menu. Yes, he was actually about it the other day, and this is what he says is the reason for that $45 waffle.
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7: Ooh,
6: not casserole, what? Souffle with pecans. And we also included 4 pieces of fried chicken.
7: Okay.
6: This is really a $100 waffle.
0: Damn, well, hold on a second. Them 4 pieces sound like that's hearty. That's a hearty meal right there now. I'm going to give him that.
1: Yeah, it
0: 4
1: is
0: pieces.
1: Hearty.
0: Now, here's the only thing I'm going to say. You know, everybody want to sit there and give us the elevated dining experience. Let me tell you why Waffle House is successful. We ain't looking for elevated all the time.
5: Yeah, no,
0: in the morning, we just want a waffle.
1: Sure.
0: We just want a waffle.
1: Yeah.
0: In a timely manner, too. All right. Then the other one is, he kept trying to throw shade and disrespect at some of my favorites that would be the Waffle House and Jiffy.
1: He showed
5: come
1: shade
5: on
1: and
5: now.
1: Jiffy.
5: Man, I got 43 Jiffy boxes in my house right now.
0: Me too, Jason.
5: Right now. I got them things lined up. Like,
0: That's all
5: that's in the pantry.
0: Right. But he talking about Jiffy like it's bad. Hold up now.
5: Boy, what you talking about, man? You crazy.
0: Well, anyway, good luck to him. Good luck to the baby. All right. Let's move on real quick. We got to talk about one other thing, you guys. I guess Cardi B is upset about going back to school, I guess.
1: Yeah, she said going back to school, dropping out them kids is whooping her ass.
8: He loves some boiled eggs. He ate two boiled eggs. Chill it, girly. Don't stop with the boiled eggs. That's just a little appetizer for him. This is breakfast too. Yogurt, yams, berries. Smooth down. He eat. That's why he big as hell. Fat ass. Yeah. Look cute. Woo, you look cute, boy. You ready? Okay. Bye bye. I love you.
0: Bye. You know what? I'm convinced that Cardi must not have no friends because she stay on Instagram
1: with her kids.
0: She stay on there talking at it like this. It's a beautiful thing. But I'm like, God dang it.
1: Yeah, good and bad. She gonna let you know what's going on in her life.
0: But I do like that she enjoys her life and lets us see into it all the time.
1: Absolutely.
0: Hey, listen, coming up, we got $1,000 for you. All right, it's Didi in the Morning.
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9: There's a broken down car on I-10 eastbound at the ramp from Cecil Commerce Center Parkway, then heavy before Lane to before Stockton. Multi-car crash the East Beltway northbound at the ramp to Phillips Highway. Broken down car JTB westbound at the ramp to the East Beltway. Eastbound's heavy to Kernan and slow between Hodges and San Pablo. That's traffic. I'm Beverly Bentley Steele.
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0: 1065, the soul of Duval, from the north side to Mandarin, from Arlington to the beaches, Duval is up, and so are we. Good morning, Jacksonville.
1: Well, good morning. It's Dee Dee in the morning, and I see Trey G's with me, and also comedian J.J. Williamson. We're about to start some mess right now.
2: Oh, Lord.
3: I don't like being missing.
1: I know. Well, y'all got into it. You and J.J. had a nice, interesting conversation about it, and I'm going to tell everybody what it was about. Off and on the air, it was all about what Faison Love had to say. So the other day, Fat Joe comes out. Fat Joe says he uses the N-word, says that he can, because Fat Joe says, I am black. Fat Joe was like, I ain't just grow up around. He's like, I'm black. I'm the blackest person you'll know. That's what Fat Joe said. Now, Fat Joe is Puerto Rican.
3: Mm-hmm.
2: No. Yes.
1: But he said, you know, he grew up in the Bronx and da da da da da. Well, take a listen to what Faison Love had to say, because, you know, a lot of people didn't agree with Fat Joe saying that he was black and all this kind of stuff. But here's what comedian Faison Love said. Take a listen.
4: Listen, I'm not defending Fat Joe, but I know this to be true. The Bronx is a different kind of place. Puerto Ricans and blacks have been together in the Bronx 60s, 50s. If you lived in the Bronx, next door neighbor is either going to be black or Puerto Rican. Guaranteed. What I'm saying is the Puerto Ricans and blacks go together like beans and rice. It ain't an act. Even in hip-hop, they was trying to say, well, Spanish. Ruby D is my name, and I'm a Puerto Rican. You might think I'm black by the way I'm speaking. It ain't on them. It's in them. You know this. Because they was treated like, when it's time to swing, they gonna swing too. I know I'm like, everything ain't racial. Being black is not a skin color. Being black is a culture.
3: And I get what he said on that last part. You know, all skin folk ain't kin folk. Mm-hmm. Of course, we understand that part. But I do think also, too, the younger generation does look at it a little bit differently. I think me personally, I've kind of given up on the fight of saying, like, okay, if you are not black, then you cannot say that word. Like, I think people look at it like we grew up in such close proximity to black people and we have similar struggles.
1: Mm-hmm.
3: You know, we are able to kind of, like, you know, understand the pain and the plight. Mm-hmm. So we should be able to use the word. So I understand it.
1: Mm-hmm.
3: I understand.
1: But are you born black?
3: Mm.
1: Are you born black?
3: Yeah, I'm born black.
2: I'm born black as a black.
3: I'm 200% over here.
1: Well, I mean, okay, so because there's several things he's talking about. One of them is allowing somebody to use the N-word, and the other one was when Faison said that. Wait, let me hear him again. What did he say about us not being born? Let me hear Faison one more time. Y'all take a listen to what he says in this part.
4: Listen, I'm not defending Fat Joe, but I know this to be true. The Bronx is a different kind of place. Puerto Ricans and blacks have been together in the Bronx 60s, 50s. If you lived in the Bronx, next door neighbor is either going to be black or Puerto Rican. Guaranteed. What I'm saying is the Puerto Ricans and blacks go together like beans and rice. It ain't an act. Even in hip hop, they was trying to say, well, Spanish. Ruby D is my name and I'm a Puerto Rican. You might think I'm black by the way I'm speaking. It ain't on them. It's in them. You know this. Because they was treated like, when it's time to swing, they gonna swing too. I know I'm gonna like, everything ain't racial. Being black is not a skin color. Being black is a culture.
1: Is it?
4: You gotta eat it.
1: Stop right there. Being black, what?
3: It's a culture is what that man said.
1: Being black ain't a skin color?
3: It's a culture is what he said.
1: Is it?
3: I think it can be both. I think two things can be true at once, but no, it definitely is a skin color.
1: Yeah.
3: For sure.
1: It's a culture. Look at JJ. JJ's thinking. What's wrong,
2: yeah, I'm
1: JJ?
2: Thinking, man. Yeah,
1: what you thinking?
3: Maybe being black is not a culture.
2: I'm definitely born black, man. You know, I respect our culture, man. Again, if you ain't go through the struggles, man, of what our people went through and back in the day, man, you know, I don't know how much you really appreciate, you know, what we went through, man. So,
1: let me ask this, though. But being black is a culture. Is it a color?
3: Damn.
1: Or is it a culture?
5: Color.
1: It's not a skin. It ain't a skin color. Being black ain't a skin color.
3: But I think it is, because there are certain things that come with being black. Right? Like, there are certain ways that you are treated. There are certain ways that you are looked at. There are certain things that you go through.
2: Mm-hmm.
3: So I think there is a certain culture that can be an argument made. There is a certain culture that comes with being black. Is it traditionally, like, said like that? No. But I think you can make an argument.
1: But black, is black a race? No.
3: No, no, no. Black is not, of course, no. Black is not a race. It's a skin color. It's skin color.
0: Okay. So it's not a culture.
3: No. Well, I mean.
0: All right. See?
3: No.
0: Okay. All right. All right.
3: It is.
0: All right. Okay. All right. Listen.
3: I think it can have a culture associated with it.
0: Is African American a culture?
3: Yes.
0: Well, then is black and African American the same culture?
3: No.
0: Okay. Oh, dang it. I'm confused.
2: Boy. Huh? Lord,
3: no, it is not.
0: Why?
3: Because African culture is its own culture, like, as well.
0: African-American.
3: But still, African-American, African culture, you can kind of combine them in certain situations.
0: All right.
3: I think you can.
0: Hey, anybody else that's confusing me, call right now. Call right now. Because I'm confused.
2: But you got to be confused.
0: You
2: got to
0: be confused.
3: It's a confusing conversation
0: right.
3: to have.
0: If you're confused now about this, because Faison said being black ain't a skin color, he says it's a culture.
3: Mm-mm.
0: I want to know, what is it? What is being black then, y'all? Do you tell me?
3: I think it could be both. I think two things can be true at once.
0: Is it being stopped when we don't want to be stopped?
3: You know what I'm saying? they don't know that you're African-American. They see a black person.
0: Right,
3: they
0: let
3: see
0: me know your
3: color.
0: Thoughts right now, and if you're confused. 833, talk to Didi.
3: That's 833-825-5233.
0: Going to the phone lines next. It's Didi in the morning.
5: 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Didi in the morning is on Hot 106.5, the soul of Duval. 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
6: There's a broken down car on I-10 eastbound at the ramp from Cecil Commerce Center Parkway, then heavy before Lane to before Stockton. I-95 northbound's busy Bay Meadows to University, southbound from Atlantic to Emerson. The West Beltway slow southbound from Roosevelt to the Buckman Bridge. That's traffic. I'm Beverly Bentley Steele.
0: Hey, Wanda P., let us know what's happening in Duval.
7: 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Didi, the St. Augustine community is mourning the death of popular restaurant Grumpy's owner, his name, Justin Milligan. He was found dead at the restaurant's St. John's location yesterday morning. Officials say it was an apparent suicide. The restaurant released a statement. We are deeply saddened by the tragic loss of Justin Milligan. Our thoughts are with his family and everyone affected by this incredibly difficult situation. Now, the restaurant, of course, was closed yesterday, but is said to be reopened for regular business hours today. And if you or somebody you know is struggling, maybe having suicidal thoughts, please call this number, and you can text it as well, 988. It is available to you 24 hours a day, 7 days a week. We definitely don't want you to suffer, and we don't want you to suffer alone. Well, let's look at today's weather. Scattered showers and thunderstorms to develop this afternoon. The high around 90 degrees. I'm Wanda P. for Didi in the Morning on Hot 106.5, the soul of Duval.
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5: When you came to us, you ain't have a dollar in your pocket. You heard it was zero down. And you left in a car.

0: wanted the Range Rover, and you ain't have a dollar in your pocket. But that's why you came to us, right? 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

0: Hot 106.5, the soul of Duval. What's up? 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It's Dee Dee in the morning. Yes, it is. Guys, let's do this. It is Thursday. Hey, listen, let's get into our hot topics because, did y'all hear, we got a new beef going on. Another beef. Uh-oh. I can't take it. Everybody is fighting with everybody.
1: Yeah.
0: Now, you won't believe who this one involves. We got to tell you right now. Let's go.
2: Crazy, scary, and hilarious. 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
0: Hey, before we get into the beef that is going on, and we got to tell you, it's a national one. Everybody's going to know who it is.
4: Yeah.
0: Real quick, speaking of national, anybody see the story about the National Guard member that was arrested after pulling a gun on a fellow member? And guess what they got into it over?
1: Hmm.
0: They got into it over their hairstyles and whether or not they met Army regulation.
1: What in the world?
0: The two of the National Guard members. Now, according to what they said during the exchange, the one suspect allegedly said, I didn't know it was a he said to the woman, I will slap the Jackson 5 out of you.
1: Uh-uh. Oh, damn. See there?
0: I ain't never heard that one before in my life, though.
1: Oh, yeah. The Jackson 5? What does that even mean?
0: I don't know.
1: What the hell does that mean?
0: I don't know.
4: It means he going to slap Randy, Tito, Marlon, Jermaine, and Mike out of your
1: way. Shut up.
0: Yeah.
1: Shut up.
0: By the way, he's 21 years old, they said, and the man, he pulled the gun and told the woman, that he would slap the Jackson 5.
1: I ain't going to lie to you. When your commander-in-chief speak the way that he do, I feel like it trickles down.
0: Mm-hmm.
1: So I'm sure that's why he felt so comfortable to say that to that woman.
0: Yeah, you're right.
1: You know what I'm saying?
0: You're right.
1: Look at how the commander-in-chief be
0: acting. Right. Yeah, and what he's done to women.
1: I mean, right.
0: Come grab him by the whatever, right? Okay. Hey, let's talk about this. Who is the player, you guys, they said, who just got a $150 million deal or something like this?
1: I believe it's
4: That's my man, Will Anderson.
0: Yeah. Okay.
4: Junior.
0: Mm-hmm.
4: He plays linebacker for the Houston Texans. Now, a lot of people say he looked just like he could possibly be LeBron's son. Yeah, he looks just like Bronny, man. Well, he just signed a huge contract, $150 million worth of money to stay with the Texans, man. And y'all would not believe what he said is first in his life.
5: Thank you, Jesus. Jesus, I owe all I am to you. Thank you for blessing me and keeping me and holding me together all these years. Without you, I am nothing. You have truly been gracious and loving to me. I love you and I will always glorify your name. Now all the glory to God who is able through his mighty power at work within us to accomplish infinitely more than we might ask or think. To my support system, my parents, thank you for putting football in my hands. You guys are the best parents in the world. The young man you see here today is because of you. Thank you for the discipline and the structure you instilled in me and reminded me to just be me. I love y'all with everything in me. To my sisters, my father, their moms. Thank you guys for always loving me, supporting me, believing in me, and cheering me on. The best siblings a little brother could ask for. To my spiritual family, thank you for the prayers and keeping me grounded in the word and never letting me forget how powerful God is.
1: You better pray.
0: He did that.
1: You better pray.
0: Yeah.
1: You better pray.
0: He is very, very gracious.
1: Yeah.
0: That's the key.
1: That's how you do it.
0: Being grateful for it.
1: He ain't get up there and play with it neither, boy. He about to preach a whole sermon.
0: Mm-hmm.
1: That's what I'm talking about. Go on, Will.
0: I know that's right.
4: I'm about to join.
0: Wow.
1: All he was missing was an organ, JJ.
4: Yes.
0: Wow. $150 million deal.
1: Yeah.
0: Shouts out to him, but for also giving praise, right?
1: Come on. Thanks.
0: Finally, there's beef going on, y'all. Y'all saw this. There's beef going on.
1: Between iPhone.
0: And who?
1: Samsung is who is between, man. You know, iPhone just released their brand new foldable iPhone. You know what I'm saying? And Samsung uses side-eye in it because they like, Samsung been had that.
0: Did I see, what's the guy's name, Trey,
1: iShowSpeed. iShowSpeed actually was at an event and he decided to do a backflip for whatever reason. With this new iPhone in hand.
6: Oh, where's the duo at? Where's the duo at? Chat, where's the duo at? Where's the duo at? Excuse me, miss. You work here?
7: Yeah, dude.
6: You know where the iPhone duo at? Where?
7: Right there.
6: Oh, it is right there. Yo, that look crazy. Wait, everybody taking pictures. Can you touch it? Can I touch it?
7: Well, you will.
6: Bro, I'm trying to.
7: How's it going, Speed? How do you think? What do you think about the iPhone?
6: It looks crazy. The iPhone duo is crazy. Should I just take it? Do I just take it or no?
0: Wow.
1: Yeah. Now, of course, Osho Speed can just take the phone. He literally is one of the biggest, if not the biggest streamer in the world. All the kids know
0: Osho Speed. I saw they were describing it. I guess it's real thin, too, this phone.
1: Yeah. Mm-hmm. And it, I think it's smaller than the Samsung, like, foldable phone. It's a little bit smaller, a little bit sleeker. Samsung, though, they caught wind of it, and they had to actually throw a little shade at Apple. They basically tweeted out and said, let us know when you done reheating our leftovers.
4: Damn.
1: This is what Samsung said to Apple.
0: And they not lying, though, because for real, they've had theirs for a while.
1: Yep.
0: I keep saying that about iPhone. iPhone has not done anything innovative since they launched.
1: True enough.
0: But we don't want to learn another one. That's our problem. But the truth is, it hasn't been great.
1: Yeah. Samsung, I ain't gonna lie, boy. They be mashing the gas on creativity, too.
0: Don't they?
1: Woo.
0: All right. Hey, listen. Those right there are your hot topics coming up. We're going to play our $1,000 minute game. It's Didi in the morning.
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3: On JTB, there's a crash eastbound between Hodges and San Pablo. It's on the right shoulder, and road rangers are on the scene. It's also slow at Kernan, too. And a wreck on 9B northbound at the ramp to I-95 northbound. 95 northbound's busy JTB to pass University and at Emerson. 95 southbound is slow from past Atlantic to Emerson. That's traffic. I'm Beverly Bentley Steele.
0: Let's get caught up on what's happening in Jacksonville with Miss Swanda P.
8: Hey, Dee Dee, good morning and good morning to you. Franklin Arms is an East Side apartment complex that's been notorious for crime, drugs, and overall poor conditions. Well, the Jacksonville Housing Authority bought the property back in 2023. They intended on renovating it, but a plan has changed. And the complex is going to be completely torn down and then rebuilt as a community for residents 55 and older. The city council recently approved $1 million to help with that demolition. And then the complex is going to be done by the end of the year. That's kind of exciting. Looking forward to seeing it. Looking at today's weather, scattered thunderstorms and showers this afternoon. The high around 90 degrees. And 10 a.m. is your next opportunity to win $1,000 with Didi Pays Your Bills. The keyword is going to drop then. I'm Wanda P. More Didi in the Mornings on the way right here on Hot 106.5, the soul of Duval.
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0: It's Dee Dee in the Morning. Hey, real quick, before we find out what's trending from Trey G, you know, I told everybody we're going on the One Voyage cruise. You guys know that, right?
1: Yeah,
0: we're all going on the One Voyage cruise. And one of the reasons why I said I got to go, I mean, it's all about supporting HBCU. But here's the thing, guys. T.I. is going to be on it. Keith Sweat, when I saw this, I was like, wait a minute. Wycliffe Jean, Dougie Fresh, Rick Ross, who else? I mean, like, when I saw the lineup, I said, well, I guess we're going to have to go. And not only that, they also were telling me where it's going is a lot of fun. You're looking at a spades tournament, barbecue with Cedric the Entertainer. Like, this thing is star-studded.
4: Oh, that's huge.
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1: Hey, Meg Thee Stallion is trending. She is actually opening up about her and the NBA star Klay Thompson's relationship. She pretty much told somebody, in Style magazine, that I feel like I've been put through the washing machine and the dryer with tins, shovels, and cactuses. She also said, I just kept thinking I was trying to fit myself into a place that I didn't belong. She said that she was trying to, like, basically mold herself to be in Klay Thompson's life, even though she felt like she wasn't supposed to be there. She was losing while she was in a relationship. relationship with Klay Thompson. Damn. But it didn't seem like
0: sure
1: that.
0: Didn't.
1: In the moment, my man, my baby. Come on now.
0: Which I do love the song. Yeah. All right. Hey, yeah. Listen, coming up, how about this, guys? We got $1,000. Answer 10 questions correctly right now at 833-TALK-TO-DEEDEE.
1: That's 833-825-5233.
0: It's DEEDEE in the morning.
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0: 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I got to stop everything right now. I got to tell y'all, I don't know if I'm winning in the wife category, all right?
1: Uh-oh.
0: And I need y'all to tell me. All right, first of all, let me just say good morning to everyone. Thank you so much for listening. It's Didi in the morning.
1: Yes.
0: Trey's here, and comedian J.J. Williamson. Guys, here's the problem. You know, it was my husband's birthday yesterday, and I didn't really plan anything.
2: Oh, wow. Okay.
3: Damn.
2: I see why you're losing.
0: Well, and I didn't because, well, he had planned to his birthday. He wanted to go and hang out with his friends in Iowa.
2: Okay.
0: Right?
1: Okay.
0: And I was like, okay, that's how you want to spend your birthday. Okay. Not with your wife. Get it. Oh, but you want to be with your friends? Got it. So, you know, I said, sure. Well, that fell through because guess what? All his friends now are dads. They got kids and their kids had things, right?
2: Uh-huh.
0: So his plans fell through. So now when his plans fell through, now he's looking at me like, what you got planned? Okay? So I'm like, I ain't had nothing planned because you had planned to go there.
2: Oh, my gosh. Right.
0: So then all day yesterday, I say to him, hey, what you want to do? What do you want to do? What do you want to do? You want to do something for your birthday? Hey, what do you want to do? Where you want to go? You want to go out to dinner? You want to do this? You know, I'm doing all this stuff. Finally, he says, no. He goes, you know what? No, he doesn't even say no to me. He goes in the room. He changes.
2: Uh-huh.
0: He changes into some sneakers and some other stuff, right? So I'm like, oh, what you doing? He goes, oh, well, I'm getting ready to go watch the game.
2: Come on, Chris. Come on,
0: Chris. He said, hey, football started.
2: Come on.
1: Yeah.
2: Yes, indeed. Yeah. I'm finna go enjoy my birthday.
0: So I said, oh, okay. He goes, yeah, me and so I said, who's all going? Go, me and some of the, you know, the fellas, the same ones, JJ, that y'all be golfing with where y'all just giggled the whole time.
1: Be tickled to death.
0: All right. So he goes out to it with his friends. So he tells me where he goes. Make a long story short, guys, guess what? I had a cake. I had a cake for the man.
2: Oh, you did? You bought a birthday cake.
0: I had bought a birthday cake. So now I'm like, well, I'm going to go surprise him. Since I didn't plan anything, let me make a big to-do, act like I'm a good wife. So I go down to the bar where they're at.
2: Oh, my God. Why would you do this?
0: Because I thought I was making it a surprise.
2: You trying to usurp his already birthday plans. I do not like this at all.
0: So I go in. All I know is his friends like me.
2: See?
0: I ended up staying.
2: See?
0: Take a listen at what went down last night with the fellas for the husband's birthday. Listen.
4: We should be toasting to you. It's your birthday.
5: Yeah.
4: Y'all ain't say nothing nice. Y'all gotta say something nice, like toast him.
5: Hey.
4: Okay.
5: Amistad.
4: Why y'all call him Amistad?
5: Give me free.
1: Because he's black.
5: Give me free.
4: Oh my God. Okay, so hold on. All right, I need you to say something nice. Everybody has to say something nice about Chris on his birthday.
5: And
4: you gotta say something nice to Amistad. Amistad first.
5: I go first.
4: Okay.
5: I release you.
2: I'm don't be high fiving his ass.
5: Yeah, how you doing?
2: Amistad.
4: I am. Come on, Joe. Yeah. Something nice.
6: I like how you catch fish with your mouth.
4: And your toes.
2: Damn.
1: I'm glad you lied to me.
4: All right, fine. Say something nice about Chris.
7: He has a beautiful swing for a terrible golfer.
4: Joe! Come on, Joe. Something good.
8: Such an entrepreneur spirit that Chris has.
4: All right.
7: The best of
4: Gary?
5: He got one of the biggest hearts. No, he dumb as but he my dude. Entrepreneur spirit.
8: Yeah, you got
5: heart.
8: Spirit.
5: But he can't spell entrepreneur, so there you go.
7: Hey, it's impressive how you think big with tiny feet.
8: You know what?
4: Right, come on, Terry.
8: Chris is one of the nicest brothers you want to meet.
4: Okay.
8: Yeah, he is.
4: That was mine.
7: That was
4: yours.
7: That got
8: big ideas.
7: Yeah. And a size 6 shoe.
8: Big ideas and no game.
7: And y'all serious, y'all over there sharing shoes.
8: Billionaire thoughts with food stamp work ethic.
4: Oh, wow.
7: Whoa.
8: That was
7: she said, say something good.
5: That was big
8: enough
5: thoughts.
8: Yeah, Chris is a good dude.
4: That was it? That's all you got now, Dre? Dre, that's it?
8: Good dude.
4: It didn't feel right.
5: It's like a brother.
4: Oh, that's sweet.
0: You can stop it now. That's what happened last night. Shouts out to the fellas, though. JJ.
2: Yeah.
0: I see why y'all be going out there golfing. They just do nothing but just laugh.
2: Boy.
1: And I see why you didn't leave.
0: They bought me shots, drinks, and when I ordered my Budweiser, one of them said, "You really are a redneck, huh?" I was like, "Shut up!"
2: I ain't gonna lie to you. Was that a birthday celebration or a roasting session?
1: I know. You lying.
2: That boy said you got billionaire ideas with food stamp.
0: Yes,
2: with food stamp efforts.
0: Hey, anyways, shouts out to all the fellas and happy birthday to my husband. Though that's how we spent his birthday.
2: I guess so.
0: Yeah, that's how we spin it. All right, it's Didi in the Morning.
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0: Wanda P, come on, let us know. What's going on in Jacksonville?
10: Hey, Didi, good morning and good morning to you. Remember a couple of weeks ago, I told you about a community meeting that City Council member Reggie Gaffney Jr. held regarding retention ponds, and that meeting came as a result of two children within a couple weeks of each other, who are autistic, by the way, drowned in those ponds. Well, from that meeting a couple of weeks ago, a Jacksonville Special Committee on Drowning Prevention group was formed by the City Council, and they held their first meeting this week. Here's City Council Member Reggie Gaffney Jr.
11: Before we can even move forward, I think we need to identify the high-risk ponds and the low-risk ponds, because like I said, I mean, if it's over 1,500 ponds, we're not going to be able to do everything for every pond. But what we can do as a committee, I think what we need to identify, and this is what we could do now, is to identify the high-risk ponds and potentially put some type of guardrails or safeguards in place.
10: Now, Gaffney Jr. is also the chair of that committee, this special committee, and their next meeting is set for September 23rd. We're going to continue to follow this for you. Well, let's look at today's weather. Scattered storms and showers to develop this afternoon. The high around 90, and still ahead. 10 a.m. is your next opportunity to win $1,000 with Didi Pays Your Bills. The keyword is going to drop then. I'm Wanda P. More Didi in the Mornings on the way right here on Hot 106.5, The Soul of Duval.
0: Jacksonville, it's time to celebrate our community in a big way. 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
1: All right, we're done. The show's over. Trey, what you remember? What you learned today?
12: We learned that the baby, he actually was speaking about his $30 egg rolls and $45 waffles at his brand new restaurant, No Knife Chicken and Waffles. 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
1: Okay. Elevated experience. Shouts out to Waffle House. I still love you. Yeah. All right, what about you, JJ?
13: I learned that DDG, man, he said, man, he felt bad the way Sanaa Lathan dissed him, man, when she finally met her. He said, man, she was real nonchalant.
14: Let me see. Some other stuff that we found out, you guys. We found out that Donald Trump was offering folks $5,000 if you vote Republican. I said, if they're going to pay you for your vote, that shows you how important your vote really is. People,
13: please
14: get out and get registered to vote no matter where you are. All right. And then the other thing that we found out this morning, we found out that basically Kodak Black, them people said a cop stopped him and said something like, hey, you good? And Kodak Black said, yep, and drove off. We found that out. Hey, we also found out about this. 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Make sure you go. Hey, listen, tomorrow on the show, get ready. We got cash, laughs, and more. We'll meet you right back here on DeeDee in the Morning.
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It's Mark Young, guest starring for JoJo. 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

0: Ball, where TD pays your bills, your next chance to win $1,000 happens at 12 noon. It is a lot of money right there. Make sure you have that Hot 106.5 app all fired up and ready to go so you can win this cash. I stay convinced that Florida is not a real place because crazy things keep on happening right here in the Sunshine State. Did you hear about this? Well, a 22-year-old Taco Bell employee was arrested on 3 counts of aggravated assault with a firearm. He was shooting at 3 of his Taco Bell customers, and reports say that the 3 women, they each asked for a cup of water because, you know, it's been really hot here in Jacksonville. So one of them actually pivoted to the soda fountain and started filling her cup up with soda. And then the Taco Bell employee started yelling at the women. And the next thing you hear on the video recording is him shooting his pistol at them. 2 of the 3 women were treated for injuries. And the 3rd woman was not injured. Thankfully, no one was killed when this guy snapped. But he got arrested. He got taken away. Now he's got some splaining to do. Come on, man. It's water with sugar in it. Literally. And Taco Bell, man, you got to do a better job screening people. You know what I'm saying? That's crazy right there. Hang close. I got all your favorite music on the way. I got some Lloyd and Lil Wayne. You also Fat Joe and Ashanti, and your shot at $1,000 comes up in minutes.
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0: in the morning. Smart Young. Your next chance at $1,000 is in minutes. So hang close. Got this money right here. $1,000 could be yours just in time for the weekend. Speaking of the weekend, the weather looks good for this weekend. And today it looks great. High of 91 today. Maybe some scattered showers throughout Duval. 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

0: 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Enter that keyword in right now for your shot at $1,000. Man, I tell you, last night, the sparks were flying. It was like a rematch. It was like the Super Bowl all over again. The Seattle Seahawks, New England Patriots battling it out in Seattle at Lumen Field. So the defending champs, the Super Bowl champs, Seattle won that game 13-10. That was their season opener. So we got a game coming up too. So Duval, get ready, because the Jaguars are playing Cleveland on Sunday. And I can't wait for that game. That's going to be an awesome game. Hang close, though. All your favorite music on the way. Kevin Ross coming up with Spin.
1: 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Michael J. Blaylock. Michael Blaylock began working with the Jacksonville Transportation Authority, JTA, in 1982 as a grants administrator and later served in several key leadership positions. In 2002, he became the agency's first African-American CEO. During his tenure with the JTA, he managed more than 700 employees and served in this capacity until his retirement in 2012. Because of his extensive experience and successful history with the JTA, Michael Blaylock was inducted into the Florida Public Transportation Association Hall of Fame in 2021. Historically Hot, telling our stories from Hot 106.5, the soul of Duval.
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Yeah.

Duval with DD in the morning. It's Mark Young. Your next chance to win $1,000 happens at 2 p.m. today. Make sure you're hanging out with me for your chance to win this money. Big shout out to Lil Duval, our very own Lil Duval. You know, he's working on a movie. It's actually in the works right now. It's a brand new horror comedy movie entitled Camp Duval. Ain't nobody dying today. I can't wait for this movie to come out because it just sounds hilarious. So the rundown is, so he's like this this guy who buys a rundown former summer camp and invites all of his fellow comedians for a weekend comedy retreat. And then this vengeful ghost starts picking off all of his friend comedians one by one. And he describes the movie as a hilariously chaotic fight for survival. But Lil Duval plans to kick off a six-city premiere tour starting right here in Jacksonville. So I can't wait for that. That's going to be amazing. All right, hang close. So if you want to know more information on that, you can hit us up right now at hot1065fm.com. And I got all your favorite music on the way. So hang close for that. Chris Brown on the way with Young Thug and Go Crazy. Also, Kendrick Lamar and SZA and Luther. Hang close. Your afternoon.

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The soul of Duval. DD in the morning. It's Mark Young and your next chance at $1,000. That happens very soon at 2 p.m. So what would you do? Would you spend it on yourself? Be selfish? Or would you be generous and spend it on somebody else? I'm not telling you what to do. I'm just saying you can do whatever you want to do.

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0: 106.5, The Soul of Duval with DD in the morning. And your next chance to win $1,000. That happens coming up at 2 p.m. today. Make sure you have that Hot 106.5 app on deck so you can win this money. Big shout out to Usher, though. You know, he's going to be right here in the Sunshine State in December along with Chris Brown and Mario. He loves to eat, though, so when he comes to Duval, he's in the he's in the right place. He says he likes Italian food, peanut butter and jelly sandwiches, ramen noodles, and banana pudding. So I'm pretty sure we can accommodate. Hang close, though. I've got all your favorite music on the way. October London, back at your place. Also, SWV and Rain.
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3: What would you do if you got into an accident today? 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Top Dog Law.
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0: Rachel Duval. You know, Uncle Charlie says he likes to stay active by working out, and he's on the treadmill. He's lifting weights. 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You can lift weights, too. How about $1,000? 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

0: 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Rapper Big Daddy Kane celebrating a birthday today. 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

0: Did we mention that admission is free? 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

DD in the morning. It's Mark Young. Thank you so much for listening and hanging out with me. I do appreciate that. I always love hanging out with you and vibing out with you, playing all this great music, giving away all this money. Yeah, speaking of money, that Powerball yesterday, nobody won it, by the way. It was $207 million. So you got another chance. That Powerball just went up, though. $232 million. The drawing is on Saturday. But don't worry about, you know, that's a long time to wait, Saturday. So I say, Sean Knight, he's coming through that door in a matter of minutes, and he's got your chance to win $1,000. That comes up today at 5, okay? So he's going to make it rain. Yeah, your shot at $1,000 comes up with Sean Knight. Just make sure that Hot 106.5 app is all warmed up and ready to go, because you're going to need that. Download it, put it on your phone, and take us with you wherever you go. Have yourself a great Thursday. Your afternoon.

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No yoga mat, chat. Should I dead up, get no strings attached? 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Chat. They chat. They chat. They chat.

0: 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And Saturday, all roads lead to the Ritz Theater and Museum for Didi's Duval Day Party. 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And tell y'all what, I'm going to go in and call my big sister and see if she could tap in with us and get us hyped up for Saturday over at the Ritz Theater and Museum. 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
3: On the west beltway southbound, watch out for a crash after New Kings Road blocking the left lane, causing pretty heavy slowdowns. West beltway northbound, same area before New Kings Road, however. Emergency crews are blocking the left lane and causing delays to stretch back to before Pritchard. And then I-95 northbound, watch out for a crash before the downtown exits blocking the off-ramp left lane. From the traffic center, I'm Brian Middleton.
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I go by the name Sean Knight. 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

0: 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On the other side, we got more of your R&B favorites from her, Coco Jones, and my homegirl, Brittany Austin, is guest starring for Tanika Hughes. She's coming up with our afternoon headlines right here on Hot 106.5.
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0: And Hanani of Mitsubishi on Blanding.
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22: Hot traffic from the Strata Air Conditioning and Heating Traffic Center.
23: On the West Beltway southbound this afternoon, we have emergency crews after New Kings Road blocking all southbound lanes because of an earlier crash. Delays continue to build as you approach that area back to Dunn Avenue. South side to Arlington, East Beltway northbound, at least 16 minutes from State Route 9B up to Atlantic Boulevard. From the Traffic Center, I'm Brian Middleton.
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0: soul of Duval. 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
1: Baby Friday. Hey, Brittany.
2: Hey, Sean.
1: One day. To the weekend.
2: Happy Baby Friday.
1: Yes, you're getting better. You're getting better.
2: Okay. If I learn the song first, then I'll know it. But I can definitely hype you up.
1: How you doing today?
2: I am well, Sean. How are you?
1: I am fantastic on this Baby Friday. Amazing. I'm telling you now, I am so ready for the weekend.
2: So am I. Lots going on this weekend.
1: I know. So before we get into any weekend shenanigans, okay. What's the 411?
2: So the 411 today is, I know a lot of people have student loan debt. Mm-hmm. And a lot of people are starting to pay theirs off. Me included.
1: Me too.
2: Well, experts are saying, Sean, it's important not to throw away your proof of that payment. Because a lot of these companies are coming back now and saying that you didn't pay. Mm-hmm. So for those that have paid their student loans off, save your documents so you don't have to pay double.
1: Look, the way things are going now, I'm saving every doggone thing.
2: Every single document. Also, this was funny, Sean. So a popular car for families is making a comeback.
1: What is that?
2: Can you think what that is? Just take a wild guess.
1: Minivan.
2: Absolutely.
1: Are you serious?
2: Absolutely, yeah. Parents are saying buying a minivan instead of SUVs is the new move now, Sean. So,
1: wow.
2: Hey, listen, I may be pulling up here, beep, beep, in a little minivan.
1: Look, shout out to all the soccer moms that be holding it down.
2: Absolutely,
1: you know what I'm saying?
2: Hey, absolutely.
1: Yes, go to the drive-in. Oh, I'm sorry. What? I ain't said no. What I do?
2: Also, any weekend events for you going on, Sean?
1: Look, you already know it's about Dee Dee's Duval Day Party. It is this Saturday over at the Ritz Theater and Museum. I had a chance to talk to Dee Dee earlier. She's calling in on the show just to hype everything up, man. She is excited about it. Also, I got a keyword for you that could win you $1,000 with Dee Dee Pays Your Bills at 5 o'clock, along with DJ Reggie B's in a Hot 106 5 o'clock mix. And you coming back at 6:30, right?
2: I'm here, Sean.
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4: Southside drivers heading downtown northbound on I-95. There is a crash before Main Street Bridge with the off-ramp left lane blocked. Give yourself about 20 minutes to get from the Beltway to I-10. And Westside drivers heading north on the West Beltway. Be aware there is a crash at the ramp from Pritchard Road with the left lane blocked. From the WOKV Traffic Center, I'm David Poma.
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18: When you came to us, you ain't have a dollar in your pocket. You heard it was zero down.

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Because we said it was zero down to get a car. We told you credit, none of that matters. We told you that repo don't matter. That's what we said. And you listened, you paid attention. You left in that car, the zero down. Now you're doing the happy.

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0: on tonight. Hang out with my homegirl, Barbie T. She's guest star for Shelby. She's going to have the 90s and 9. 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My name is Sean Knights. I got a keyword for you coming up next. And DJ Reggie B's and Hot 106.5 o'clock mix is in minutes on Hot 106.5.
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21: Hot traffic from the Strata Air Conditioning and Heating Traffic Center.
22: Southside Jarvis heading downtown northbound on I-95. There is a crash before Main Street Bridge with the off-ramp left lane blocked. Give yourself about 20 minutes to get from the Beltway to I-10. From the WOKV Traffic Center, I'm David Pomar. Westsiders, be aware there is a major crash north on the West Beltway before Pritchard Road with all lanes blocked.
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This is how we doing it on a Friday Eve. 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

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That keyword is live, L-I-V-E. Good luck from Hot 106.5, the soul of Duval. Yeah, you look

0: He spent so eloquently, don't you agree? It's my boy DJ Reggie V's in a Hot 106.5 o'clock mix on Hot 106.5, the soul of Duval. 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DD's Duval Day Party this Saturday. 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
0: Hot traffic from the Strata Air Conditioning and Heating Traffic Center.
2: Westsiders, be aware there is a major crash north on the West Beltway before Pritchard Road with all lanes blocked. And Southside drivers heading south on the East Beltway, there is a crash at St. John's Bluff Road with the on-ramp closed. From the WOKV Traffic Center, I'm David Pomar.
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1: Westsiders, be aware there is a major crash north on the West Beltway before Pritchard Road with all lanes blocked. And Southside drivers heading south on the East Beltway, there is a crash at St. John's Bluff Road with the on-ramp closed. From the WOKV Traffic Center, I'm David Pomar.
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0: soul of Duval. She's going to keep you informed with everything Duval. Here's your Action News Dax News update from Tanika Hughes with Sean Knight.
1: All right, she is back for another round of afternoon headlines from Action News Dax, guest starring for Tanika Hughes. It is Brittany Austin. Brittany!
2: What's up, Sean? How are you?
1: I am good. Ready to clock out of here and go home.
2: Almost time. Mm-hmm. On a countdown.
1: Yeah, looking at this clock right now.
2: Listen, we're on a countdown.
1: Yes, indeed. What's the 411 as we get ready to shut down shop?
2: Listen, so the 411 today is, Sean, two local officials accused of creating fake voters' guides want their charges dropped.
1: See, here we go.
2: Yeah, so they're accused of secretly stuffing envelopes and with extra voting guides, but they were later burned. So court records show each filed motions to dismiss last week. They want all of the charges dropped.
1: See,
2: it's tough, you know. We're in a political climate. Yeah, political climate right now. So we just need full transparency from all parties.
1: Yes, indeed. And remember, like old number 44 said, don't boo, vote.
2: Yeah, we got to vote.
1: As we get ready to get out of that
2: Stop it, Sean.
1: Tony's going. Tony Trippin is coming up next on an Alliteration Thursday. But we'll be back on Friday with more headlines to get you ready for weekend mode right here on Hot 106.5.
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3: Woodsiders, be aware there is a major crash north on the West Beltway before Pritchard Road with all lanes blocked. And Southside drivers heading south on the East Beltway, there is a crash at St. John's Bluff Road with the on-ramp closed. From the WOKV Traffic Center, I'm David Pomar.
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0: It's time now for the One Man Riot. Tony Sco and Tony Strippin.
1: Yo, it's your man Tony Sco, along with my brother Sean Knight on yet another Alliteration Thursday. But today, Sean, we gon' freak it. I was sitting back last night thinking about how we used to always go to the candy lady, and thinking about all those great candies reminds me of a funny story.
2: Sco, let's not talk about candy from back in the day because my dentist can clearly retire off me. However, I know you want to get something off your chest. Let it rip.
1: That's right. I remember one day I was hanging out with my homies Mike and Ike. Everybody called us the Three Musketeers, and we always acted like some airheads. We were out on the block looking for some chiclets that we could kick it with now and later. Right about then, this girl named Mary Jane came around the corner with her friend Peppermint Patty, who was carrying her baby Ruth. I said, "Y'all are looking good and plenty," but all I heard was snickers. Peppermint Patty said, "Look at these nerds acting like Jolly Ranchers. Y'all need to get some jobs and come back when it's payday." I said, "Look here, Lemonheads. Y'all ain't all that. We was just trying to find some mounds so we could be in the Milky Way, but all y'all got are some raisinettes." Mary Jane said, "No, you was just looking for a bit of honey, but y'all ain't nothing but runts who think we want a fun dip." Right then, Mr. Goodbar came by and said, "Look here, peeps. Y'all acting like some smarties, but y'all really some dum-dums, and you need to take 5. I said, "Why don't you blow, Pops, before we turn to jawbreakers and you will need some lifesavers?" He said, "Oh, Henry." And this huge dude came out and said, "Did you ring, Pop?" Mr. Goodbar said, "These sweet tarts are running their gobstoppers and need to be smacked to Mars." So Henry came toward us, and we realized that we were about to feel a serious crunch. So we took one look at each other and took off running and didn't stop until we reached Fifth Avenue. Yo, it's your man Tony Sco, along with my brother Sean Knight, taking you back on a Thursday.
2: Sco, that was absolutely brilliant. I mean, I'm just floored by that. Appreciate it, big dog. Hey, that's my time. I got to get up out of here, making room for Barbie T. She is guest starring for Shelby. She got the 90s at 9. It's powered by Beulah Aaron Plumbing. And after Barbie T, it is my bass brother, A.C. Shaw, and the Quiet Storm. We'll do it again tomorrow at 3, right after my homie, Mark Young, guest starring for JoJo. 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
7: Woodsiders, be aware there is a major crash north on the West Beltway before Pritchard Road with all lanes blocked. And Southside drivers heading south on the East Beltway, there is a crash at St. John's Bluff Road with the on-ramp closed. From the WOKV Traffic Center, I'm David Pomar.
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0: Search no further, baby, because your bestie Barbie T is in the building. Hot 106.5, it is the Soul of Duva. How you doing, best friend? Yes, I know I told you I was going to be off this week.
1: I kid.
0: 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So let's kick things off right here on Hot 106.5.
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Hot 106.5, it is the Soul of Duval with your bestie Barbie T, best friend. Yes, once again, I am here guest starring for my girl Shelby tonight. And guess what? It's a busy weekend ahead, and we're going to have lots of fun. We'll tell you about the parties and more. We're coming up right here on Hot

0: Power 6.5, it is the Sola Duva with your bestie Barbie T. You know, we are paying your bills, so make sure you're listening five times a day, of course, with Dee Dee in the morning. And speaking of Dee Dee, not only is she paying your bills, she is making sure you're going to have the littest block party this weekend. Dee Dee Duval Day Party is happening this Saturday from 1 until 5 at the Ritz Theater Museum. Okay, you don't want to miss out on that. DJ Hollywood's going to be out there, so you know it's going to be lit. There's going to be some hors d'oeuvres and all these things. Well, that's for the VIP. So if you want to get a little fancy and do the VIP way, well, then of course you got to get over to the website, hot165fm.com. And then on Sunday, you know, it's game day. Duval! We're going to the Super Bowl, baby. I'm just letting you know right now. Barbie T said it first. I've been saying it since I moved here. Jags, we're getting a Super Bowl. Period. 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

Barbie with your bestie Barbie T. Don't forget, we are paying your bills every weekday morning beginning at 8 a.m. five times a day now. That's $1,000. I know you could use that. Shoot, I could. You know, I would love to see that. When I see you, baby, when I see a check, I get real happy. Mm-hmm. Send it on my way if you don't want it. It's hot.

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2: What would you do if you couldn't go to work? If you couldn't pay your bills, what would you do? Do you have enough money saved to get you through a stretch if you couldn't work? If you was in the hospital for a couple weeks, what would you do? See, people don't think about these type of things, but these type of things happen every day. People get in an accident, people get hurt, people be out of work for a time. What would you do if it happened to you? Had nothing, got into an accident, you was hurt bad, couldn't go to work, didn't have money. Tell me, what would you do? People don't like to talk about these type of things, but these things happen in life, I'm telling you. Get into an accident, make the call. Todd Dog Law. When you came to us, you ain't have a dollar in your pocket. You heard it was zero down, and you left in a car.

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